0: Please. Hey, what's happening? It's yours truly, Jason Derulo.
1: Baby, oh, you're just a little loco, like what's in Acapulco. I'm just riding away.
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Listen to the mariachi play at midnight. Are you with me? 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

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Oh my, my, oh my, my love, I take one look at you, you're taking me out.

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Only sound you will hear is the beating of my heart. And we will and have some sweet pillow talk. I'm bombastic, really fantastic. Don't turn on the boxes, says Mr. Rowe. Mellet.

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2: Rio FM, melletted szól.